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0: every Halloween. So that sound vaguely reminds me of me doing the balloon adjustment for him.
1: You know, I think if Dolly Parton heard that story, she'd be laughing.
0: I know. Rest in peace, Dolly. We love you. We miss you. But yeah, that totally. And 1 year, and he had to do the heels too. So he's 10 years old. We're going trick or treating, and guess what happens? He falls, pops a boob, and into the ambulance he goes.
2: Oh no!
0: Yeah. Broke a leg, but, you know, it's Dolly. He upset. So,
1: wait a
0: yeah,
1: minute. He broke a leg from wearing heels at Halloween?
0: Yes. Back in the 80s, we had cold winters back then. There was no, you know, global warming happening around then. We were like 5 feet of snow trick-or-treating. But, yeah.
1: Well.
0: Yeah, it sounds like to me when I was doing his balloon adjustments, that's that sound to me.
1: Well, we appreciate the laugh this morning, Jackie. That's a great story.
0: You guys have a wonderful day.
2: You too.
1: You too.

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0: The best of Jay and Aaron.
1: Yeah, 1 in 5 orange cats is female. And then the other fun fact is that orange cats tend to get black freckles on their noses.
2: I love the black freckles.
3: Really?
2: I follow so many orange cats on Instagram, and I love their little black freckles.
3: Diane, do you have an orange cat?
1: I have 3 orange cats.
2: Uh-huh.
3: And they're sort of special, aren't they? They've got quite the personalities.
1: They do. I have Milo, and then I have Gizmo, but I call him Muffin Man. And then I have Chester T. Fields.
3: I love those names.

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1: 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Oh my gosh, yes.
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1: I think it's the sound that my kids probably hear, the voice in their head when you try to tell them to get ready for bed or do some chores or anything at all.
2: Like their version of Charlie Brown's teacher.
3: Oh, yeah, yeah.
1: Exactly. That's exactly it.
3: How was it first day back to school for the kids?
1: Yesterday, yeah.
3: How'd it go?
1: It was good. That's probably what they heard when they were told to get up in the morning.
3: So. Yeah. How old are your kids? What grades are they in?
1: 5 and 2. So they're 10 years old and 7.
2: Ish. Oh, yeah. Okay. Yeah. So you would definitely love those tickets for Callaway Park for Halloween.

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1: Sounds like a dog dragging his butt across the floor.
2: Oh. Poor puppy.
3: Doesn't that usually mean something's wrong with them, Jay? You would
1: know
3: this.
1: Yeah, you should probably get checked out.
3: You could probably go to the vet, hey?
1: Especially if it sounds that rubbery. I think you have a problem. You should definitely go to the vet.
4: Oh, yeah, for sure.
1: That sound is awful.
4: Well, with that visual along with that
3: sound.
4: I know,
3: and the dog is moving pretty fast, might I add.

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2: You know when you're a little kid and your mom gets a gob of spit on her finger or her hand and she tries to, you know, smear it off your face and take the big chunk off with, you know?
3: Oh, like cleaning your face with her spit.
2: Yeah. Remember?
3: Good guess.
4: That's a dirty face.
2: That's what every kid thinks when their mom does that. Oh, mom, like, really?
4: Like spitting into a Kleenex? Come on.
3: Yeah, and the worst is when they do it in front of your friends.
4: Right?
3: It's embarrassing.
4: Oh, yeah, especially when you're in your 50s.

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1: Burger.
2: Yeah, happy Burger Day.
3: Someone hands you a burger. You get to put one item only on it. Jasmine, what's it going to be?
1: Burger.
2: Well, definitely. Above the ketchup, mustard, mayo, any of that, I have to have some really nice crispy iceberg lettuce.
3: Is it just going to be the lettuce without the ketchup and mayo and all that stuff?
2: Yeah, believe it or not, I actually like the lettuce better than any of the other
3: stuff. Wow, now, very healthy of you.
4: Does it have to be iceberg? Can it be butterhead?
2: Yes. No.
4: Leaf?
2: Well, no. It has to be very crispy, fresh iceberg. And the number two would probably be barbecue sauce.
3: Oh.
4: That was all right.
3: So you love the crunch, and then if you were given a second item, barbecue sauce.
2: Yep, you bet.
3: No cheese, hey?
2: Well, yeah, but you said only one.
3: She's not only healthy, she's a rule follower.
4: And who's this? Who's the meanie that's only letting us put one thing on our burger?
3: Me.
4: Can you imagine? Erin's throwing a backyard barbecue. It's like, I'm not going. She only lets us have one thing on our burger.
3: Oh, that's funny.
2: Oh, gosh.
4: Jasmine, happy Burger Day. Thanks for listening.
2: Okay, guys. Thanks. Take care.
5: It's such a great lettuce, man. I mean, seriously, I'm giving it up for iceberg. 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
1: I have a small horse. That's what we say.
2: How much does... It's Brutus, is it?
1: Brutus, yeah.
2: How much does Brutus weigh?
1: He weighs about 150 pounds.
3: Oh.
2: That's like a... That's a human.
1: Yeah, it is.
3: What makes him quirky other than the fact that you can put a saddle on him?
1: Yeah, he has a irrational hatred for squirrels. he'll chase them in our backyard. He keeps us safe, you know, from those vermin. And he doesn't like the wind and the rain. So he's a big baby, and he will demand to jump up into the bed if there's a storm going on.
3: How big is your bed?
1: Yeah, we have a king bed, but, you know, when he goes diagonal and horse kicks us while he sleeps, it doesn't leave a lot of room for anybody else.
3: No, someone's sleeping on the couch.
2: He sounds like a sweet boy. I see he's a Cane Corso, Mastiff, and St. Bernard mix.
3: Wow.
1: Yeah, that's three big dogs.
2: Yep.
3: And he thinks he's a lap dog.
1: Yeah, he does. You go on the couch, he'll come up and lay on you.
3: Yep. So. Oh, I love you too, buddy. Oh.

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1: Pixel! 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Mm-hmm. So when we first got her, she didn't know how to swim, so I threw her in the water. And ever since then, especially for sticks, like, she doesn't chase sticks. When I mean logs, I mean tree logs.
2: Wow.
1: She's only a 45-pound dog, but she only goes for logs. So she's a working dog.
3: What kind of a dog is Pixel?
1: She's a collie mix.
3: A border collie. Okay. And you got her from where?
1: We got her from ARC.
3: Yeah.
1: Yes.
3: And she loves to swim. She loves to be in the water.
1: She's a swimmer. She's a runner. She's a climber. She's a very quiet dog. She loves to chase flies. And one of her favorite things to chase is skunks, unfortunately.
4: Oh. How many times has she been sprayed?
1: To now, 6.
3: Oh, my God.
4: What do you do? Like, what's the secret to get that smell out of a dog?
1: We found a shampoo that actually works. It's called Skunk Off. So we have to wash her with the shampoo. So we actually went on Amazon, and we have a supply in our cupboards because I know it's going to happen again. And then I think there's a permanent yellow stain on her because she's always right in the front of her face.
4: Oh, my gosh.
1: If you don't know, you get a yellow stain from skunk spray.
4: I did not know that, and I never want to know that.
3: Oh,
1: you do not want to know that, and it stays for weeks on end.
4: Okay. All right.
3: Well, please give Pixel a scritch behind the ears for us.
1: Yay! Thanks, guys.

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0: You've called, you've sent emails, you've sent a ton of texts. 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So, this long weekend, we are doing it again.
1: 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Oh my gosh, yes.
0: The Nothing But the 90s long weekend. 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

0: 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But did you know that if you took every Atlas Pizza from the last 50 years and stacked them on top of each other, it would reach all the way to the moon?
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0: Excuse me. My name is Slim Shady. Can I have the attention of the class for 1 second?
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0: Hi, kids. Do you like Primus?
2: Yeah,
0: wanna
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2: Uh-huh.
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Tickets to the Brand Van concert happening this Monday night at the Pacific Palisades. 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
3: Okay, maybe you got some showers, maybe you didn't. Maybe like in Lakeview, it was bone dry when I left the house on my motorcycle. And then by the time I hit halfway up Crowchild, I'm singing in the rain.
4: Okay, so I was working in another room this morning.
3: Yeah.
4: And then I come into this room and you've got this big wad of paper towel and you're wiping your butt. And I'm like, dude, what did I miss? Is everything okay? And you're like, I got caught in a rainstorm and I rode my motorcycle.
3: I'm soaking up the wet from my jeans.
4: And so this is...
3: They're soaked.
4: Folks, I've been hearing about this for the last hour, so we're going to hear about this nonstop.
3: Well, it's just uncomfortable. Like, I don't have a change of clothes. And it goes... my underwear is soaked as well. Right?
4: Ew.
3: So, and now that means my bare ass is also wet. So you got bare bum and then, you know,
4: I'm glad I
3: two
4: have
3: layers of clothing.
4: My own chair, which I'm going to...
3: And I can't sit in the chair. It's a communal chair. I'll get the chair wet.
4: That's what I was going to ask. So you've got to stand?
3: Yes.
4: Poor baby.
3: If you hear this sound, that's just me rubbing
4: wiping
3: my bum.
4: Ooh, you're gross. That's gross.
3: It's my jeans.
4: Yeah. So they're saying those showers should end by noon today.
3: Oh, good.
4: I was noticing, and they say that we still could have a thunderstorm this morning, but man, it was like 4 a.m, and I could see, I'm going to say northeast was just, it was almost sheet lightning.
3: Yeah, I saw that.
4: Lit up.
3: I saw that too once I was already, you know, in the rain.
4: Well, tomorrow is going to be sunny
3: and
4: 18.
3: Oh, good.
4: Oh, but then get ready for start of Labor Day, nothing but the 90s Labor Day long weekend. It looks rainy at least for Saturday, Sunday. I haven't checked Labor Day Monday.
3: Okay, well, I'll keep the bike in the garage then. How about that?
4: 16 is where we're at right now. Are we pumped about this?
3: Pumped. Oh, I see what you did there.
4: Yeah.
3: I get it. The federal excise tax, they're going to cut that now until January 31st of next year.
4: So that tax break is saving us about 10 cents per liter on regular gasoline. So I know. I was watching the news last night and I was like a 90-year-old. I'm like, it was $1.47 coming into work yesterday.
3: Uh-huh.
4: And then yesterday
3: later, afternoon,
4: $1.61.
3: Yeah, give or take.
4: Yeah.
3: So they jacked up the price knowing that they're taking away the 10 cent excise tax so that they're still making more money than they were before the announcement.
4: Do they think we're idiots?
3: Gas was cheaper before they decided to keep the excise tax than it was after the announcement.
4: I know.
3: They did this the first time they announced the excise tax.
4: I know. Anywho.
3: They must think we're absolute morons.
4: That's what I just said.
3: Oh, they'll never notice.
4: Oh, yeah.
3: New app coming from the U of C. This is pretty cool.
4: Okay. And speaking of gas, great way to save on gas, carpooling U-Ride, set to launch this fall. A couple of students were talking amongst friends about, especially in first year, the challenges of getting to and from campus. A lot of kids, like, you know, they're doing long commutes and they're driving by themselves, right? And I think what a wonderful way for kids to save on gas and then connect with other students. Because if you're, you know, commuting in an hour, at least you're not by yourself.
3: Yep.
4: Right?
3: Yep. You're saving the environment. U-Ride is the name of the app, and it's going to launch this fall, and it's right from U of C students right here in
4: Love
3: Calgary.
4: Love it. Yeah. Well done. Which NHL mascot is the best?
3: Harvey.
4: Harvey the Hound.
3: Yeah.
4: And I think it would be great to have him win for the Flames' final season at the Dome. So you can vote for Harvey every day in the USA Today Reader's Choice Awards. That runs through until Monday, September 14th. And then they're going to announce 10 winners on September 23rd. So I voted yesterday.
3: Hold on. Wait a second.
4: Oh, you're going to.
3: Who did you vote for?
4: I accidentally voted for Al the Octopus from the Detroit Red Wings.
3: Uh-huh.
4: And then I felt horrible. So right now, Harvey is 15th.
3: 15th out of 20.
4: Current leaders include Canadian mascot Yuppie from the Montreal Canadiens. So that's good. At least like one Canadian mascot is maybe running.
3: I thought maybe the Canucks mascot would do better.
4: No,
3: and then you've got that frightening Oilers mascot. Like that's the thing children's nightmares are made of.
4: Vancouver Canucks. You know I'm from Vancouver. Finn. And I remember taking Haley to meet him, and she bawled her eyes out.
3: Yeah, is that right?
4: So sometimes mascots are scary.
3: Yeah, Edmonton's frightens me.
4: But Harvey the Hound.
3: Harvey the Hound. Look at how cute he is.
4: He's not scary. He's a dog. He's got a big, long tongue.
3: Come on, he's awesome.
4: So please vote for him.
3: Heads up, when you go to the website, you could search it, like vote for NHL mascot. It'll take you right there. Thing is, so they have the picture of the mascot right off the hop, and the octopus is first. And then in red, it says vote now.
4: And so I clicked on that.
3: I know how and why you did it, because normally it would show you something and you hit vote now, and then it takes you to the page where you vote. No. As soon as you click vote now, that is your vote.
4: Yeah, I know.
3: So make sure you scroll down to find Harvey.
4: Don't be an Aaron. Scroll first. We have a question of the day today.
3: Okay, let's go.
4: And up for grabs, tickets to Callaway Park's Halloweekends. So you've got to answer this question via text 403-692-0977. More than half of households have this item, and that item is actually considered outdated. So what do you think that item is? That could be a few things, actually.
3: That could be a lot of things. Wood-burning fireplace.
4: Oh, that's a good answer.
3: Right. But and it doesn't matter if you're right or wrong. It doesn't matter.
4: Can you give yourself the buzzer on that, though?
3: That's wrong. Was that wrong?
4: If you weren't JFJ and Aaron, your name would go in the draw anyway.
3: Yeah, because we don't care if you're right or wrong.
4: That's right.
3: I don't even know what the answer is. Again, 403-692-0977, along with your name. You heard Lionel Richie is home?
4: He is home. He was 3 days in the hospital and ICU recovering from cardiac-related issues. He's going to be okay.
3: Awesome.
4: Hope. I hope.
3: That scared me.
4: Yeah.
3: Hearing that he was in ICU for dehydration, and we're both like,
4: No, you don't go into ICU for dehydration.
3: Actual audio when Lionel Richie came through the doors back home.
5: Hello.
4: That was awesome.
3: Netflix has a Friends star Matthew Perry documentary in the works.
4: Yeah, it's called The One About Matthew Perry. It actually premieres on October 27th, which is the day before the 3-year anniversary of his death.
6: Honey, what's the matter?
7: I just saw Janice. Yeah, she was at Rockefeller Center skating with her husband. She looked so happy. I almost feel bad for whipping that kid's pretzel at them.
4: So according to the log line, is what they like to call it in the business, it reveals the real Matthew Perry. Generous, funny, vulnerable, larger than life, and the battles he fought to become the man behind the icon.
3: Wow. October 27th. Yeah. Part series on Netflix. Okay. 11-0? That was the final for the Blue Jays?
4: 11-0. Woo-woo against the Guardians. It is Vladdy Jr. back. 3-run homer.
8: Guerrero hits it high and deep to left field. And it is way out of here.
3: I mean, impressive, yeah, but give me a home run at home.
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4: Have a full road closure on 50th Ave between 17th Street and 20th Street in the southwest. Follow Detour until that work wraps up, and it should be all wrapped up by Saturday night. Now, if you spot any troubles in traffic, stalls or accidents, 403-692-0977.
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0: at the fire.
1: I could use a flame or two to warm up my bum that's wet from getting caught in the rain on the motorcycle.
2: Yeah, he's got wet undies.
1: Like soaked.
2: He's got, do we call it ginch or gaunch?
1: I say gitch.
2: Oh, or gitch.
1: I don't even have like the fancy, you know, three-quarter length, kind of looks like swim trunks
2: you
1: undies.
2: Better, it, like, it's too bad nobody we work with like has diaper cream or anything, because you could put that in between your...
1: Anybody have some penitent cream? Anybody?
2: In between your cheeks, your hairy cheeks. I don't know if they're hairy
0: or not. I don't want to chafe.
2: Gross.
1: 672, got Brenda here. Brenda, what's going on?
3: Driving to work and I'm tired, but I'm good.
1: Are you getting rained on?
3: A couple of spits, and I think it's because I washed my car on Tuesday.
2: Oh, it's all your fault. It's usually Jay's fault.
0: Yeah, exactly.
3: It's and nice, his fault, yes.
1: It's nice having someone else take the blame.
2: Uh-huh. All right. Right.

0: Not really, no. It had a metal, a percolator type.
1: Percolator. Percolator. That's hard to say.
2: I love that word. Percolator. Word of the day. Thank you, Brenda.
1: Percolator.
0: Okay.
1: We'll get your name in the draw for the Kellaway Park tickets.
0: Sounds good. Okay. Thanks so much.
1: Bye.
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0: Mercy. Where do you go? That's their question. Our question of the day is...
1: More than half of households have this item, and it is considered outdated. So what do you think the item is?
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2: I'm going to say either a wall clock.
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0: Everyone's got photos so accessible on their phones, and you could throw that up onto your screen on your TV.
1: It's funny you say that because sometimes with my youngest daughter, I'll say it's 10:45, and she's literally said to me, "What does that mean?"
0: Oh, no way.
1: And I'm like, 10:45. I don't want to throw her under the bus, but
0: they don't get that, hey?
1: I guess
2: not. I don't think they even teach Killington anymore.
1: Okay, we'll put your name in twice for the draw for the Callaway Park Hallow Weekends tickets. That's Jay walking today because his butt is all wet.
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1: All right. So we've got a text here from Isabel who says she's on her commute into work into downtown at Glenmore Trail on Deerfoot northbound. She says we're at a crawl, not sure what's going on. All three lanes moving slow. And now she's got another text here like 30 seconds later. She says, I see it now. It's on the Caffro Bridge. Police lights. Anyway, it might be an accident. So I would say northbound Deerfoot is extremely slow right now, the Caffro Bridge. We appreciate the update, Isabel. If you have any updates on that area or see any other troubles or slowdowns in traffic, feel free to call or text 403-692-0977.

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1: Getting ready for Hella Weekends, Callaway Park.
2: Oh my gosh.
1: Yeah.
2: Yes, we got a 4-pack of tickets up for grabs. We are asking you this morning. More than half of households have this item, and this item is considered outdated. So what do you think it is?
1: Doesn't matter if you're right or wrong. 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Dwayne, what do you think?
3: Oh, I think it's the smart TV.
1: Think it's a smart TV? Is that because they get outdated so quickly?
3: Yeah.
1: Yeah.
2: Well, what's a smart TV?
1: Well, they're all smart TVs now.
2: Okay.
1: Like they you can hook them up to the World Wide Web and.
2: Oh. Okay.
1: They've got like the welcome screen that all your apps are on and.
2: Yeah, but okay. So what else is there that's newer?
1: It depends on now if we're going to get into the LED backlighting.
2: Oh, here we go.
1: And are we going to do like mini LEDs?
2: Okay.
1: Are we going to get an OLED which has perfect blacks?
2: I can tell you two are way fancier than me when it comes to televisions. So I'm definitely outdated.
1: It doesn't take.
3: Turn it on. Hope it works.
2: Yes, exactly.
1: If you get a good TV off the hop, then you're good for a while.
2: Okay.
1: Not gonna lie, a cheaper TV is not gonna last as long because that's gonna get outdated real fast.
2: Okay. Fair enough.
3: Yep.
1: What do you got for
3: that's
1: a TV,
3: sure.
1: Dwayne? What are you running? You got a good set?
3: Ours is a Samsung.
1: You got a Samsung?
2: I have no idea what a good TV is.
1: Samsung's good TVs. My Sony's are my favorite TVs.
2: Oh,
1: I have a Sony 8K, and they stopped making 8K. Samsung still makes an 8K. Anyway, good times.
2: And on that note, anywho.
1: Yeah, thanks, Dwayne.
3: All right, thanks.
2: Bye.
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3: Oh, we love Beyonce. I know she gives a lot of money, but she has a foundation. It's called Bay Good.
4: Big, B-E-Y, good.
3: Yeah, Bay Good. Good. 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
4: Yeah. Aiding communities most affected following the record flooding caused by a storm that destroyed infrastructure, leaving more than 1,000 people unhoused.
3: Okay. So she's definitely doing a good thing and giving back to the community. And we thought, we don't play a lot of Beyonce.
4: No.
3: But we like something upbeat for Anything Goes. So what did we decide on, Jay?
4: Better put a ring on it.
3: Yeah.

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1: Okay, well, the wind died down. We did have a thunderstorm early this morning, I guess.
10: Didn't you see it?
1: It was dry in Lakeview when I left the house.
10: Oh,
1: and I'm on the motorcycle this morning. By the time I get, I don't know, a mile or two up Crowchild, I'm soaked.
10: So you've been complaining nonstop, and we have this like group chat within the building with the other radio stations.
1: Yeah.
10: And I sent a message. I said, does somebody have a hairdryer? Jay, Gene's soaking wet and his Ginch soaking wet.
1: I say Gitch.
10: And people are just laughing. Is it Ginch?
1: Gooch?
10: Gaunch?
1: Gaunch. Anyway, my tidy whities are soaked. My ass is soaked.
10: I can't sit
1: in the chair. Like,
10: this is going on. So I've been hearing about this.
1: Well, it's been going on for 3 hours because that's how long I've been soaking wet.
10: So even when Jay walks,
1: sounds like I'm wearing corduroy pants.
10: Oh, your little butt cheeks are going to be all chafed.
1: Anyway, maybe another thunder shower. Not a bad looking long weekend coming up, but that could change. What was your line?
10: Hold on.
1: What?
10: Can we just go back to long weekend? It's going to be rainy on Saturday and Sunday.
1: Well, we need the moisture. Don't we?
10: Sure.
1: Yeah. There you go. And like I said, that could change.
10: Sorry, what did you just say?
1: You had a line about the next story.
10: I did?
1: Oh! Gosh, you wrote it.
10: Are we pumped about this?
1: That's the one.
10: Federal government has extended its excise tax cut on gas and diesel until January 31, 2027, and they're saying that is saving us 10 cents per liter on regular gasoline.
1: Yeah, but did you see what happened to the price yesterday?
10: You know what?
1: Yeah.
10: Yes, it went up.
1: Uh-huh.
10: It was like in the 140s mm-hmm. yesterday morning, and by yesterday afternoon, I think I saw it at 161.
1: Yep.
10: So, like, you can't pull the wool. It's not our first rodeo.
1: They think we're morons.
10: Federal government.
1: As soon as they announced it last time, they raised the prices.
10: I know. Oh, have we got a deal for you? Anyway, I don't know. Okay, so that tax I guess they're going to go half of the regular rate from February to March, and then it'll, I laughed at this, it'll go right back to normal April 1st. April 1st.
0: Yeah, April Fool's Day.
10: Think about that.
0: There's a new app coming from students at the U of C.
10: And a great way to save on gas. All about carpooling. The app is called U-Ride, and it is set to launch this fall, and I think it's such a great concept, saving kids money on gas or their parents, and connecting kids with other kids, because you think about a long drive in and it's just you. We had Terry who texted in earlier and said, oh, I was laughing at you guys talking about the ride share this morning. He says when he was going to school in the 80s, he had a car filled with friends, and he finally had to put a sticker on his dash that read, ass, gas, or grass. Nobody rides for free. And then he said, nobody ever paid me. Yeah, no, LOL.
0: Go figure. Which NHL mascot is best? Harvey the Hound, of course, but right now he's 15 out of 20. If you want to vote for the best NHL mascot.
10: I voted yesterday and accidentally voted for L the Octopus from the Detroit Red Wings. So careful what you click on if you're going to vote. Current leaders include Canadian mascot Yuppie, the Montreal Canadiens. I didn't know that he used to be with the Montreal Expos.
0: Oh, is that right?
10: Yes.
0: Oh, yeah.
10: Okay,
0: that brings back some memes.
10: But right now, Harvey is ranked, you said, 15. Come on. I think it would be great if he won, like, considering it's the Flames' last season in the Dome.
0: Exactly.
10: Right?
0: I wonder if they'll give Harvey some new pants. Hope they're dry.
10: What's wrong with his pants?
0: Well, I just think he probably needs a new set of pants by now.
10: Sure.
0: How long have you been wearing same set of pants?
10: A lot of the mascots, some of them scare kids. Harvey doesn't.
0: No,
10: he's
0: Harvey's
10: a dog.
0: Awesome.
10: Everyone loves dogs with a big, long tongue.
0: First is best. I don't know what they're doing up in Edmonton. That thing is frightening. That's the thing nightmares are made of.
10: What is it even called?
0: Lynx.
10: Okay, is that what it is?
0: I think he's a lynx with those fangs.
10: Anyway, I'm going to vote when we're done here. I feel bad that I voted for the octopus yesterday.
0: Yeah, you should.
10: Question of the day. More than half of households have this item. It's considered outdated. What do you think this is? 403-692-0977. Right or wrong, we will put your name in the draw for the 4-pack of tickets to Callaway Park's Halloweekends.
0: Yeah, we don't care if the answer's right or wrong. I don't even know what the right answer is. We'll get your name in anyway.
10: Yeah, we will.
0: Lionel Richie, out of hospital, back home. This is good news.
10: My heart skipped a beat yesterday afternoon. TMZ, and they had the prayer thing. And I went, oh my gosh. And just for a split second, people complained. They said, you guys could have said this differently.
0: Clickbait.
10: He's actually okay. 3 days in hospital. He was in the ICU. Heart issues, they're saying.
0: Yeah, at first they just said it was dehydration. And we're like, ICU for dehydration?
10: Nah, I don't think so.
0: Actual audio, Lionel Richie coming home, opening the door and saying...
11: Hey, what's the matter?
10: Can you give yourself the buzzer, please?
0: Yeah, I can.
10: Yep.
0: All right, take two. This is why we never do the show live. Take two. Actual audio of Lionel Richie coming home and opening the door.
12: Hello.
10: That's even... I think the other one was even funnier.
11: Hey, what's the matter?
0: The best is that it starts with a door closing.
10: Hey,
11: what's the matter?
0: That's from a Friends episode featuring Chandler being his smart-ass self because Netflix is going to honor Matthew Perry.
10: That's right, with a 3-part documentary. It's called The One About Matthew Perry. It will premiere October 27th, which is actually the day before the 3-year anniversary of Matthew's death.
11: Hey, what's the matter?
13: I just saw Janice. Yeah, she was at Rockefeller Center skating with her husband. She looked so happy. I almost feel bad for whipping that kid's pretzel at them.
0: Oh, my gosh.
10: Oh, that's going to be...
0: Oh, funny.
10: I'm going to watch it over and over again. Do you remember, like, when he passed away?
0: It was a total shock.
10: We were all just like no.
0: What?
10: No, not
0: Matthew Perry. That must be a typo.
10: Right?
0: 11-0 shutout for the Jays against the Guardians.
10: Wow. Okay, and is Vladdy back? He had a 3-run homer.
0: Yep.
10: You always have to bring us down somehow. Let's see a homer in Toronto.
0: Well, he hasn't had one at home yet.
10: I know, but this is pretty good.
0: Actual audio of Vladdy hitting the home run.
12: Hello.
0: Kidding.
14: Guerrero hits it high and deep to left field. 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
0: Yeah, now just give us one at home and we'll be a lot happier. But that's a big win.
10: And both teams play one another again today. It's an early game, 11:10.
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10: 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An accident, 96th Ave and Harvest Hills Boulevard North. And we have been hearing about a possible accident on Deerfoot Trail going northbound on the Calf Rope Bridge. If you have any updates for us or spot anything else going on in traffic, feel free to call or text 403-692-0977.
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0: Def Woo! Leppard! Joey Bro, take it away!
1: Come on! Take a bite!
0: Yeah, come on!
1: Shake it up!
0: Shake it up!
1: Break it up! Oh. Break it up!
2: Oh, he's always like one beat off.
3: Joey Bro, if you don't know who he is, he's an internet star, and he posts videos of him dancing,
2: yeah,
3: of him singing karaoke,
2: mm-hmm,
3: of his gorgeous silver locks.
2: People love him. And I was a bit worried because we hadn't heard from him in a while, but you

0: Good on him.
1: So funny. Joey Bro. B-R-E-U-X.
0: Can we go out with some Joey?
1: Want to go out with some Joey?
0: Yeah, please. Everyone needs a little bit of Joey.
1: Let me go to his last. This is his last song. Ironically, it's Oh No.
0: Is that Electric Avenue?
1: Yeah, it's Eddie Grant. Oh, no.
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0: Move it! Like to move it! Reel to reel, 726. Might have a thunder shower later. I got caught in the rain on my motorcycle this morning and my ass is still wet. And not just damp. I'm talking like soaked. If I squeeze my jeans, water comes out.
1: Do you not watch like news or listen to the radio or check your, like it said, showers overnight, thunder showers. There was a lightning storm this morning and showers this morning.
0: But I woke up this morning and I looked out the window and there had been no rain in Lakeview. None. I thought, okay, cool, bone dry.
1: Okay.
0: And then as soon as I got to Crowchild, I could see that there had been rain.
1: Yes.
0: But now I've already committed.
1: Well, yeah, but the thing is, Jay, like we live, Calgary is a urban sprawl city. This is a spread out city.
0: Thanks, tips.
1: Okay, then, smarty pants.
0: All right.
1: You know that, so don't be a turnip and get on your bike and go, just because it's not raining in Lakeview doesn't mean it's not going to be raining in Bridgeland.
0: Well, here
1: like,
0: we are.
1: Like, come on.
0: Well, here we are. How many hours later and my butt's still wet? I think the problem is like the underwear is wet.
1: I don't need to hear about your underwear or your bum.
0: The jeans continue to stay wet.
1: The underwear is wet.
0: I'm worried about chafing now.
1: Ooh,
0: now I'm worried about chafing.
1: I, you know, like back in the day, I would have had diaper cream, you know, because, but my youngest is not in diapers anymore.
0: Yeah, well,
1: so.
0: Neither am I.
2: Jay and Aaron, Calgary's morning show.

0: on my own. How many times have we either said that to someone or thought it? Oh, yeah, better off on my own. Many, many, many, many times.
1: No comment.
0: 731, got a question of the day because we want to send you to Hallow Weekends at Callaway Park.
1: More than half of households have this item, and this item is considered outdated. What do you think it is?
0: It could be what, Robert?
2: What I think of is a landline telephone.
0: Do you have one of those?
2: No.
0: No, me neither.
2: Ever had one? Ever had one for... Geez, I don't think I've ever had one.
0: I really? Can't remember the last time I had a landline.
1: Yeah, we had one up until about 2 years ago because my mother-in-law, who was who's no longer with us, she passed away. And of course, people that are in there, she was older, 80s, 90s, people that are older still had landlines. So that's why we had it. And then she passed away and we got rid of it. So,
0: right.
1: Yeah.
2: Yeah, that's the last my parents were had before they passed away at the landline. That's the only one that I've ever had in my life.
1: Yeah.
0: Yeah. I think a lot of people, when they realize that a landline is kind of useless these days, it's just an added expense, are like,
1: Yeah.
2: But the older generation keep them because they think it's a lifeline.
0: I guess.
2: It's never going to die. It's never going to break down. Or so.
1: It's like having a paper map as opposed to... Don't say odd. I like paper maps.
0: Yeah.
1: What? There's nothing wrong with it.
0: Can never get them folded back the way they're supposed to go.
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1: All right. Looks like an accident in the southwest. This is on Sheriff King Street, northbound, approaching Belmont Boulevard in the southwest. That crunch up blocking the left-hand lane. If you spot any other slowdowns in traffic, stalls or accidents, feel free to pass that along. 403-692-0977.

0: Don't make me angry. You wouldn't like me when I'm angry. Famous last words before the Hulk shows up. It's the odds that make you mad. Good tune.
1: Is that what he used to say, yeah, the Incredible Hulk?
0: Yeah, but remember the TV show with Lou Ferrigno?
1: Well, yeah.
0: Don't make me angry. You wouldn't like me when I'm angry.
1: And then the little, like, his things would split, like his little
0: clothes?
1: Sleeves.
0: Yeah.
1: Like his clothes, yeah. You know, like, you know, his shirt.
0: His shirt, his pants. Those were real muscles, by the way. Still are. Lou Ferrigno. It's 7:38. Got a question of the day.
1: More than half of households have this item, and this item is considered outdated. What do you think it is?
0: Brittany.
2: I'm going to go with a clock radio.
1: Oh. That's a good answer.
0: What was that?
2: I think so.
1: I'm just not saying whether it's right or wrong, because we'll put everyone's name in the draw.
0: That's Aaron being very coy.
1: Oh. Hey, this is kind of off topic. I noticed here that you had won tickets to Post Malone.
0: Oh.
1: Did you go to the Friday show or the Saturday show that had that huge storm in Edmonton?
2: The Saturday.
0: Oh, no.
1: So,
2: yeah, I got rained out.
1: So was it crazy? Like, tell us what happened.
2: It was. We only got to see Post Malone for a few minutes. And then, everything came to a halt.
1: Was it almost like the wind was blowing? And I had heard that he said, just hold on for a couple minutes. Like, he thought it was going to blow over.
2: Yeah, he thought it was going to blow over, and no, it did not.
1: I was in Boston, and I had heard about it, and I all was thinking about all of our listeners that we had sent there.
0: Me too.
1: We're sorry, but we can't. You know, that's okay. Mother Nature, right?
2: It was fun, though. It was an experience.
0: I bet. Yeah. Well, now at least we've still got his music. Is that what Aaron always says?
2: Exactly.
1: That's if someone's died.
0: Oh, okay, not rained out. Okay, all right.
1: Okay,
0: Brittany, have a great day.
2: Yes, thank you. You too.
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0: Run away. For all the family members who won tickets with us and ended up in Edmonton and the rain out a month or so ago.
1: Right.
0: We just talked to one who was there. And
1: I know.
0: We only got to see Post Malone for a few minutes.
1: So bad. We sent so many people. Some to the Friday show, which was good. You know, yeah, no problem, good. But it was a Saturday show. Yeah. Wah, wah, wah. Anyway. Are you okay?
0: Yeah, I was just going to...
1: Oh, yeah.
0: So listen, U of C students have come together and they've got a new rideshare app on the way.
1: Mm-hmm. It's actually a couple of students that put it together. I believe it is called U Ride and, like you mentioned, set to launch this fall.
0: Sounds cool. And Terry, you heard that news and you said what?
2: I said I used to always have a car full of kids when I was going to school in the early 80s.
1: Uh-huh.
2: It wasn't called rideshare. It was just I was stupid enough to pick my friends up. Anyways, I finally put a sticker on my dash and it said, ass, gas, or grass. Nobody rides for free.
0: Did anybody ever pay you?
2: The bad part is, no, I never had any luck with that.
0: No
2: Nobody
0: way.
2: Paid me nothing.
1: That is funny.
2: Thanks to my parents, they bought me an old used Datsun B2000 or something like that, and it had four doors, so.
1: Sweet.
2: it was an ugly, ugly car. It was one of those Datsuns that you could actually win if you opened the right box of Cracker Jack.
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1: One problem area still tying things up in the southwest with an accident northbound on Sheriff King Street approaching Belmont Boulevard southwest. That one blocking the left-hand lane. If you spot anything else going on in traffic, stalls or accidents, feel free to call or text 403-692-0977.
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0: Such a good tune, man. Still to this day, their biggest hit went to number two. Missed it by that much.
1: You know what I'm going to ask? And you're not going to be ready. What number one song of that time took them out of not being in the number one position?
0: Okay.
1: Because that, like, that hurts, hey?
0: What was number one
1: when
0: Under the Bridge?
1: Uh-huh.
0: I should know this by now, that you would ask that. Number
1: it's
0: two
1: no, like,
0: on
1: I,
0: the charts. Things like this are much easier to find now thanks to AI.
1: AI and Google.
0: Under the Bridge. Doesn't say. I'd have to do some more research.
1: Wah, wah,
0: yeah,
1: guys, not only does Jay have wet pants and wet underwear, he's going to be mad at me for putting him on the spot. And I guess if you're just turning the radio on, we should explain why.
0: I didn't pee myself.
1: His pants. You got caught in a storm on your motorcycle.
0: This morning, like early this morning, and my butt's been soaking wet ever since.
1: So I popped my head in because I was working in another room, and it was like, I don't know, 4:45 in the morning. Popped my head in, and you have this wad of paper towel, and you're rubbing your butt with it, and I'm like, dude, what is going on? I don't need to see this. And you're like, my bum is all wet. I got caught in a rainstorm.
0: Just soaked.
1: Has it dried at all, though?
0: A little bit, but it's still soaked. Still soaked.
1: Okay. Anyway. You know, if only it was like old school here. And we do you remember those dryers, the hand dryers that they would have like in elementary school back in the 80s and 90s?
0: Totally.
1: And then you could like put your butt up against that.
0: We did put a request out on our little teams. We've got like with all the announcers here because now in the new building and the new company, there's three of us. There's three radio stations
1: here.
0: So there's people in the building, which is so new to us. But Aaron sent out a message saying, hey, I just got to find it here. Hey, anybody have a hair dryer? Because Jay's ass is soaking wet. And
1: I said,
0: that kind of turned into people saying gitch, gonch, gooch. What do you say?
1: I think it's gitch. I've always said ginch. What do you say?
0: Gitch. I think Saskatchewanians, I think we say gitch.
1: But do some people say gaunch?
0: Gaunch is another
1: ginch,
0: one.
1: Gaunch,
0: gooch.
1: Gitch. I don't think you can say that.
0: Anyway, I'm wearing my tidy whities today in case anyone cares.
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7: Okay, bring on maybe another thunder shower today. Long weekend looks kind of wet.
8: It does. Yeah. So, showers this morning should be done by noon. And then tomorrow, sunshine and 18. Maybe some rain on Saturday and Sunday. I haven't even looked ahead to Labor Day Monday.
7: It'll change. I mean, today's Thursday.
8: Well, it's Calgary, and it can change in a minute.
7: Exactly.
8: Anyway, we are sitting right now at 16 degrees.
7: Speaking of changing in a minute, federal government's extending the excise tax cut until the end of January in the new year.
9: That's good.
7: But the price of gas skyrocketed after that announcement yesterday.
9: That's bad.
8: So we're not really pumped about it.
7: Oh, I see what you did there.
8: Well, it's supposed to, like, save us 10 cents per liter. This is on regular gasoline. Not, I think diesel's like 4 cents a liter. But, coming to work yesterday, I think it was like 147. And then by yesterday afternoon, I saw it at about 161.
7: Yeah, so when they up it 18 cents and then they take 10 cents away. I'm no math expert, but you're still making an extra 8
8: cents. That's right. They're like, oh, we can pull the wool over their eyes.
7: Yeah, they're morons.
8: A great way to save on gas is by carpooling. U of C students getting ready to launch a carpooling app that will connect students living in the same area. I love this. It's called U Ride, set to launch this fall. And I just think it's awesome because it gives kids a chance to save on gas, or their parents who might be paying for the gas. And then they're connecting with other students. Mm-hmm. You know, if you're doing a long drive in, an hour in to U of C, it's nice to have people in the car with you.
7: Plus, when you're a student, if you can come up with an app that hits, kidding me?
8: I know.
7: Like, you can write your ticket.
8: Yep.
7: Good for you. Absolutely can. Which NHL mascot is best? We obviously think Harvey the Hound is the best, the first of the NHL mascots.
8: Yeah, and we think it would be great to have him win for the Flames' final season in the Dome. You can vote for Harvey every day in the USA Today Reader's Choice Awards, and you can do that through until mid-September. They're going to announce 10 winners on September 23rd. Careful. I voted yesterday and accidentally voted for L the Octopus, who is with the Detroit Red Wings. So be careful what you click on. You sure gave me a hard time about that. Yeah.
7: Well, you were so funny. You're like, oh, no. Oh, my God, no.
8: And you're like, what? I voted for L the Octopus. Current leaders include Canadian mascot Yuppie from the Montreal Canadiens. So at least we've got a Canadian in there.
7: I'm pretty sure L the Octopus will do pretty well because he's first.
8: I know.
7: And when you log onto that screen, he's like the only one you see. And then you see vote now in red. And if you click on that thinking you're going to another screen, you're mistaken. You're going to actually be voting for Al.
8: You're going to do what I did.
7: Yeah.
8: So scroll down. Right now, Harvey, last check, Jay, Harvey is ranked 15 out of 20.
7: Yeah.
8: Come on.
7: Come on, man.
8: Like, a lot of mascots scare kids.
7: Come on.
8: Harvey is like, he's a dog with a big tongue.
7: He's awesome.
8: I know.
7: More tickets to Callaway Park's Halloween Weekends with a question of the day.
8: More than half of households have this item that is considered outdated. What do you think that outdated album is?
7: Album? Did you say album?
8: I did. I mean, that's from being in radio for 800 years.
7: You know what's outdated?
8: Me.
7: Albums.
8: I love it.
7: I'm kidding. Actually, albums are making a comeback.
8: I know.
7: I wish I had a record player.
8: So text us. We could be sending you to Callaway Park.
7: Listen to some Lionel Richie on vinyl.
8: Oh, now I was so worried when I saw his big picture pop up on TMZ yesterday afternoon. But he's doing great after a three-day hospitalization in the ICU, recovering from cardiac-related issues.
7: Yeah, his first words coming home.
9: Hello.
7: Walking through the door.
8: Yeah, I mean, so he was performing a show hours before he checked himself into the hospital on August 29th. And then back in June, he had to cut a show short because of dizziness. So we're wishing Lionel, we love him, a speedy recovery.
7: There you go. Okay. Netflix has a documentary about Matthew Perry in the works.
8: Yeah, it's called The One About Matthew Perry, and it will premiere on October 27th, which is the day before the three-year anniversary of his death.
10: Hey, what's the matter?
11: I just saw Janice. Yeah, she was at Rockefeller Center skating with her husband. She looks so happy. I almost feel bad for whipping that kid's pretzel at them.
8: They say, like, it reveals the real Matthew Perry, generous, funny, vulnerable, larger than life, and the battles that he fought to become the man behind the icon. I just remember hearing about that and just saying, no, that's impossible.
7: It's wrong.
8: He can't die.
7: You're wrong. It's not true.
8: Anyway.
7: His delivery and his timing.
8: I know.
7: Just perfect.
8: So funny.
7: 11-0. Jays beat the Guardians yesterday.
8: Is he back?
7: I don't know.
8: Vladdy Jr., 3-run homer. Woo-woo.
12: Guerrero hits it high and deep to left field, and it is way out of here.
7: Get up, ball. Get out of here.
8: And you say what?
7: Well, I mean, that's awesome, and he has had home runs this season. Not many, but none at home.
8: Yeah, but
7: not a single one at home.
8: Jay, baby steps.
7: Baby
8: I know,
7: steps.
8: There's not a lot of time left for baby steps.
7: Yeah, ironically, from the guy who's been playing ball since he was a baby.
8: Uh-huh.
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8: Good news, that earlier accident we told you about, northbound Sheriff King Street, Belmont Boulevard in the southwest has been cleared. Reminder of a full road closure on 50th Ave between 17th Street to 20th Street southwest. You have to follow the detour until work wraps up on Saturday night. If you spot any other troubles in traffic, 403-692-0977.
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0: Had a bad day, says the guy who got caught on his motorcycle riding into work in the rain.
1: And he's complaining all morning long about it. So we have this Teams that we communicate with other radio stations within our building, like the people that work at the other stations. Yeah. And I sent out an urgent text. Does anyone have a hairdryer in the building? Jay got caught in the rain this morning on his motorcycle. LOL. His ginch and jeans are soaking wet. Help. And to which people were replying, ginch, LOL. And then some people said, it's gitch. No, it's gaunch.
0: It's gooch.
1: We don't know what it
0: is. I don't know. I'm kind of confused here. Family member Lisa, what do we call my soaking wet tidy whities?
2: I'm from northern BC, Fort St. John, and we always called it ginch or gaunch.
1: Yeah.
0: Oh, so you got the N.
2: We got the N, yeah.
1: I'm from BC, Lisa, and we have the N in there too, ginch or gaunch.
0: Huh.
2: Yep.
1: I think it is
2: ginch.
1: It's a regional thing.
2: It must be. It must be, yeah.
0: Now, is one for the girls and one for the guys?
2: No, it just kind of depends what you feel like that day. I don't know.
0: See, I'm that way too, but some say no. It's, you know, gaunch is the dudes and ginch
1: is the girls.
2: Oh.
0: But, yeah, I didn't know that.
2: Well, I think we all can agree the worst is when you're walking and your ginch is falling down.
0: or riding up.
1: Oh,
2: yeah. Riding up, yeah.
0: Right? When it starts to pinch, that's not good.
1: That's your ginch.
0: Yeah, well,

0: that area. If you have any updates for us, 403-692-0977.
1: Potato, potato, tomato, tomato.
0: Right.
1: Either way, we're all stuck in traffic.
0: Call the whole thing off.
1: Yeah, 821.
2: Mm-hmm. 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
1: All right, it's 8:29. Might see a thunder shower later. Halloween weekend's coming up. Callaway Park,
2: and up for grabs four tickets to that. We're asking you a question of the day. More than half of households have this item that is considered outdated. What do you think that outdated item is?
1: Some good responses on Facebook.
2: Oh my gosh,
1: too.
2: We've got everything from a landline to a flashlight to a manual can opener and even cookbooks.
1: When's the last time you used like a flashlight that wasn't your phone?
2: I can't remember.
1: Last time I did was a blacklight flashlight that I got on Amazon to see if the cats are peeing where they shouldn't be.
2: Really?
1: Yeah.
2: You can get those
1: on
2: Amazon. Interesting.
1: It shows bodily fluids. It's the same stuff you used to see on CSI all
2: like
1: the time.
2: When
1: the black light.
2: For like murder scenes and stuff?
1: Yeah.
2: Oh, I need to get one of those just because. Wow.
1: Just to see.
2: Yeah.
1: What's been going on around here?
2: Uh-huh.
1: Family member Kathy, what do you think it is?
3: A VCR.
1: A VC what?
3: R.
2: What does that? What does VCR stand for? I'm asking her, not you, Jay.
1: Okay, all right.
3: Video recording.
2: VCR. So what's the C? A video camcord recorder? VCR. Okay, you try again. Video.
3: VCR, video cassette recorder.
1: There it is. There it is.
2: Yay!
1: Nailed it.
2: Sorry, I put you on the spot and you're like, this was not part of the contest, Aaron.
0: Jay and Aaron, Calgary's morning show. 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

0: How about it? The late, great Eddie Van Halen with one of the coolest guitar solos that no one knew about of all time. Michael Jackson's Beat It.
1: Including me until right now.
0: Wow, wow, wow.
1: Did you hear what I just said?
0: You didn't know that?
1: Including me until right now.
0: Eddie Van Halen did it like for a six-pack of beer or something.
1: It's not even Fun Fact Friday. That's an awesome fun fact.
0: But it is Friday Eve.
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0: All right, family member Joe on the road. What do you see?
3: Well, westbound Stony Trail at the Country Hills turnoff.
1: Okay.
3: One vehicle rear-ended another. It's the turnoff lane to go to Country Hills from Stony Trail.
0: And it sounds like it's a pretty bad one, too.
1: Yikes. Also a stall on Deerfoot southbound at 16th Ave Northeast, blocking the left shoulder. You spot anything else, 403-692-0977.

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2: Jay and Aaron, Calgary's morning show.
0: How are you doing, Georgia?
3: Oh, I am well, thank you. How are, well, actually, I'm a little tired, but I'm doing well otherwise. How are you?
4: Why are you tired?
0: She's a teacher.
3: Oh, because it's bad. Yeah. Oh, my gosh. Good memory. Yeah. Oh, my goodness.
0: How's the first few days been?
3: You know, honeymoon phase, so I don't want to jinx anything yet, but you know, honeymoon phase, I'll say.
4: So your students are going to be okay for you.
0: So far, so good.
3: Yeah, let's knock on wood, but yeah.
4: Oh, boy.
0: So we've got a question of the day underway. Chance to see Hallow Weekends at Callaway Park.
4: More than half of households have this item, and it is considered outdated. What do you think the outdated item is?
3: It absolutely has to be a landline. I'm almost certain. Who has one anymore besides my parents? Like, literally.
4: Yeah. Yeah, I had said this earlier to one of our other listeners. We had one up until 2 years ago, and then my mother-in-law, who was quite a bit older, had passed away. And we had it because she had a landline, right?
3: Yeah,
4: so like you said, I mean, your parents have one. Do you have one, Georgia, or no?
3: I have not had one since 2012, yeah. I think. So it's been a hot minute. Everyone uses their phones now, like their cell phones. So I don't know who's out there still using a landline. Maybe I'm just lazy, though, and like the thought of like walking to my landline or something where my phone is just always on my pocket.
0: Yeah, I'm not walking to pick up the phone. Come on.
4: That's so weird to think. And we were chatting about nostalgia things yesterday, and remember the long cords?
0: Yes.
4: And you would wrap yourself up in the cord while you were talking
3: That's
4: to
3: what
4: your
3: I'm
4: friends?
3: Saying. Well, like my family growing up always had one because we were a large family who had quite a few kids, and they would just leave the phone somewhere, and if it was ringing, you wouldn't know where it was. So my parents finally got frustrated and had to get a corded one. So I feel that heavy.
4: Follow the cord.
3: Yep.
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1: A few things on the go. A stall still tying things up. Deerfoot Trail. This is southbound at 16th Ave Northeast, blocking the left shoulder. And another accident westbound on Stony at Country Hills Boulevard at the turnoff there. If you spot anything else, 403-692-0977.
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3: Okay, today it's all about being a Mr.
4: Know-it-all.
3: Or a Mrs.
4: Busybody.
3: Or a Miss...
4: Mr., Mrs., Miss? I don't know.
3: I literally just gave you the theme.
4: I don't know, Jay.
3: It wasn't even a hint. It was just, I straight up gave you the theme. Starting with a song called Mr.
4: Oh.
3: Jones.
4: Oh, gosh. Stick a fork in me. I'm done.

0: We give you three songs from the 90s, all one common theme. Today it's all about suffixes.
1: That's what it's called. Yeah. A suffix. Mr., Miss., Ms.
0: What's the difference between Miss. And Ms.
1: So Miss means you're not married. Ms., you can be married or not married. It's a kind of a mind your own business.
0: Was that right?
1: Sort of thing. Well, yeah, it's doesn't matter if I'm married or not. I'm Ms.
0: I don't know if she's happily married, but this is Miss Misery.

0: I get it. See, there's Miss and there's Ms, and that's Miss Misery.
1: So they're saying just because that person is single, they're miserable? That's not right.
0: It's a play on both suffixes. That's tough
1: can
0: to
1: you,
0: say.
1: Excuse me, can you give yourself the buzzer?
0: Yeah.
1: Thank you.
0: It's a play on both suffixes.
1: How about it's a play on both words? Is that easier to say?
0: Yeah, it could be, I suppose.
1: Anyway.
0: From Mr. to Miss to Ms. to Mrs.

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1: With a question of the day, chance to see Hello Weekends. A lot of kids excited for Callaway Park this time of the year.
2: More than half of households have this item, and that item is considered outdated. What do you think it is?
1: Marnie?
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2: A wall clock, okay.
3: Or picture frames. You don't see a lot of picture frames.
1: Everyone's got photos so accessible on their phones, and
2: you could
1: throw that up onto your screen on your TV.
2: It's funny you say that because sometimes with my youngest daughter, I'll say it's 10:45, and she's literally said to me, "What does that mean?"
1: Oh, no way.
2: And I'm like, 10:45. I don't want to throw her under the bus, but
1: they don't get that, hey?
2: I guess
3: not. I don't think they even teach Killington anymore.
2: Okay, we'll put your name in twice for the draw for the Callaway Park Hello Weekends tickets.
4: Oh my God.
2: Where did you dig that up?
1: Sesame Street.
2: Oh,
1: yeah. We're going to honk around the clock.
2: I love that.
0: Jay and Aaron, Calgary's morning show.

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2: More than half of households have this item, and it's considered outdated. 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
0: Mm-hmm.
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2: 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I'm asking her, not you, Jay.
0: Okay, all right.
3: Video recording.
2: VCR. So what's the C? A video camcord recorder? VCR. 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Video.
3: VCR, video cassette recorder.
0: There it is. 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
0: Nailed it.
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0: should probably wait till he's done singing. That is Theory of a Dead Man in Santa Monica.
1: The Christina Rosell Show.
0: Oh, my goodness. Thursday, there you go. A little bit closer to the weekend. It is overcast. Driving, just looking into the downtown core, this big cloud over top of the city. I have yet to see any rain. I know that Jay driving in this morning, he got a little soaking wet, so I hear. With that, the showers. 17 degrees right now, 21 for us as we get into the afternoon. As we get into tonight, it's supposed to clear up, so thank goodness. We've got a mix of sun and cloud and 18 for Friday. Ooh, look at the weekend. It's a little cold. Saturday's 13 degrees with rain. Sunday, some rain. More rain on Monday. Aren't we supposed to watch football on Monday? It looks like we got a wet weekend ahead of us.
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1: Love song from the 90s. This one from 98 Degrees, all about deep devotion, lifelong commitment, and a profound emotional awakening brought on by true love. It does exist. I do cherish you.

There's Ed Sheeran. That is Bad Habits. Currently on a bit of a tour doing some shows in the United States. I was just looking at the website. So he's in New Jersey, September 4th and 5th. And then I was looking down at this show that he's got, October 3rd in Atlanta, Georgia. Tickets range from $21 and up. What? Who does that? Who has a concert that cheap? Here's the Gym Blossoms. 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

0: up.
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There's a weekend in Blinding Lights. We love the 90s as much as you do. More 90s music coming up in just a couple of seconds. We're going to hear from Roxette. We've also got the Spice Girls on the way. TLC's in there. First, we've got LaBouche, 1995, Be My Lover.

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1: I mean, I don't think you need an umbrella. You might need a warmer sweater. It's not terrible out there. It's 17 degrees, 21 today. That's not horrible. With that rain in the forecast that we had from this morning, I did not see the rain. I did not hear the rain. I know Jay got a little bit wet on his way into work. He was riding his motorbike, so that's what happens when you get stuck in rain. It's supposed to clear up for us, though, as we get into tonight, which is great. Tomorrow, we'll have a mix of sun and cloud. Friday looks like our best day, 18 degrees. But then, oh boy, what a wet weekend we have ahead. 13 on Saturday, 15 on Sunday, holiday Monday 16 with rain.

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2: All right, we've got a request from our 97.7 family member, Paula. Paula is in Aaron Woods and says, there's a song I want to hear. I haven't heard it in a while, and I know you guys play some Madonna. It helps me get up and get moving. Like you said, Christina, it helps us have a more productive day. Even if it doesn't help me have a more productive day, I just want to hear Madonna and hung up. Let's do it. Let's shake it off.

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0: So I know sometimes you needed a little distraction in your workday. I love the question of the day that Jay and Aaron do in the morning on Thursdays. Maybe sometimes it's Wednesdays. I don't know. But the question is, more than half of households have this item and it's considered outdated. What is it? I had some interesting answers, but some answers that we have from our 97.7 family members is a landline, a home phone. Yeah, I don't have that anymore. Do you have one of those? Fax machine. Yeah, who has a fax machine? You still have to fax things, though. It's a thing. Beverly says a flashlight. Most people use their phones these days. Yeah, those are all great answers. We do not have the answer yet, but if you'd like to take a stab at it and guess, go to our Facebook page at C97.7 FM. More than half of households have this item, and it's considered outdated. What do you think it is? 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

to the Brand Van concert happening this Monday night at Pacific Palisades. 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
1: Aaron Wilde. 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
0: Yes, the Labor Day Classic happening on Monday is Stampeders and the Edmonton Elks. Battle of Alberta, McMahon Stadium. Encouraged to get those tickets because they are selling out fast. But if you are going to the game, just a reminder that they're doing a fundraiser as well. Fans are encouraged to bring a non-perishable food item to the game. They're saying there are a few things on the wish list that include peanut butter, canned tomatoes, some pasta sauce, school snacks and granola bars, diapers. Yes, that's always a big one. Rice, cereal, beans, chickpeas. So if you're going to the game, make sure you bring a can.
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2: Now, I'm always fascinated when artists can come up with a song just like that. And sometimes you hear how fast they come up with them. This song was wrote and recorded for his 1993 hit. It just took 5 minutes. It was during an impromptu studio jam. I know you're going to know the words. It's Lenny Kravitz. Are You Gonna Go My Way?

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0: We're heading into a wet weekend, cloudy and overcast today. Still not up to our high yet. Supposed to get up to over 20 degrees. A little bitter tomorrow. Mix of sun and clouds. So hopefully more sun, less cloud. But then wet weather steps in and cool temperatures into the weekend for us on Saturday. 13 in rain. Sunday, 15 in rain. Holiday Monday. Going to the game? It's going to be wet. 16 in rain. Screen day and holiday.

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0: I love when Jay and Aaron ask their question of the day. They post it up on our Facebook page and they don't give you the answer until the next day. So they were asking this. More than half of households have this item and it's considered outdated. What is it? And you guys are still answering it. So this is a great answer. 97.7 family member David says a mailbox. Right? Like, that's outdated because nobody has a mailbox anymore. How dare we have that? This one's a good answer, too. This one is Chanel. And Chanel says, how about a calendar on the wall or fridge? I have a calendar. Aaron has a calendar in here. That's because we're old school. This one says a sewing machine. You know what I think? I think, though, people do have sewing machines still. I do not because I don't know how to sew. This one says the things that people have in their homes that's now outdated, maybe cable TV. You know what I found out about cable? I think that the TV stations might be mad at me, but I guess you are supposed to allow us to be able to have free cable according to the rules so that we can have local information. You just have to buy, remember back in the day it was the rabbit ears, but you can get something like that on Amazon. So you could actually still have cable. I'm just saying. In case you want to watch some local news, here's your local news. It's cloudy and raining. What is happening?

0: You've called, you've sent emails, you've sent a ton of texts. You loved the Nothing But 90s long weekend last time. So, this long weekend, we are doing it again.
1: Yes, yes. Oh my gosh, yes.
0: The Nothing But the 90s long weekend. All your favorite 90s tunes back to back. 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
0: It's going to be a little wet for us as we get into the weekend. Tomorrow's promising to be actually a pretty good day. Let's hope it stays that way, because on Fridays, starting tomorrow, from 5 to 10 p.m. is the Inglewood Night Market. 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This one's pretty cool because it's to wrap up the summer season, 10th Avenue and 10th Street Southeast. They do have a website for you to find out more information. 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

Deuces are wild. It is Aerosmith. Hey, I want to say hi to our 97.7 family members at the Scotiabank in Heritage listening to us right now. Thanks for having us on. It's George Michael and Faith.

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2: All right, if it's your birthday today for this Thursday, September 3rd, happy birthday to you. Happy birthday to my beautiful friend, Lisa. I hope you have a fantastic day today. Celebrating with Kaya, I think that's how you say her name, Kaya Gerber. She's Cindy Crawford's daughter. Wow, does she look like her mom? She's 25. Charlie Sheen has a birthday, and we're going to celebrate with this artist. He goes by the name of Redfoo, but his real name is Stefan Kendall Gordy. 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Happy birthday.

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0: So it is raining. We've got some showers. Not sure where you are in the city. We're up in the north, just off of Center Street. And yeah, it's raining. You could use an umbrella up here. That's for sure. The weather's actually going to get wet for us into the weekend. Tomorrow should be pretty pleasant with a mix of sun and cloud. Let's hope it stays that way. 18 degrees as we kick off the long weekend. By the way, we'll have nothing but the 90s for your long weekend. And then the wet weather. It's cool on Saturday. 13 with rain, 15 rain on Sunday, even Monday's rain, and 16.
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0: People are still answering the question that Jay and Aaron posted this morning. More than half of households have this item and it's considered outdated. What is it? So the household has it and it's considered outdated. Like, is it a part of the house? I really like the answer that people have come up with.

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3: Ask an expert. Mark sends in this question. My dentist says I really should see an orthodontist about my deep overbite. Why is a deep overbite a problem? Thanks, Mark. We took your question to Dr. Claude Boutin, an orthodontist here in Calgary.
4: A deep overbite is a situation where the upper teeth overlap over top of the lower teeth too much vertically. It leads to excessive wear and tear on the front teeth, and your dentist has seen how much that can damage teeth over time. My father had a deep overbite, and it wore his front teeth down to little stubs. So I made it one of my missions in life

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1: A deep overbite is a situation where the upper teeth overlap over top of the lower teeth too much vertically. 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

as Real McCoy, Runaway. That's all for me, Christina Rosso. It's been a pleasure hanging out with you. Even though it's raining outside, that's okay. It's sunny on the radio. That's the way it works, right? I'm going to hang out with you again tomorrow, if that's all right. And Grant Buchanan's about to step in. Have a fantastic afternoon. Stay the shock. This is Money Honey.

isn't just about hearing a lot of music variety. 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C97.7.

0: It's time to mix things up a bit. Oh, my stop. Grant Buchanan's 90s 5-disc CD changer.
1: That's right. It's your favorite time of the day. I got my parents' old 5-CD changer that I hauled out of their basement. My big binder of all my favorite CDs from the 90s. We're going to load in 5 discs, hit shuffle, and see what song we get. Today, I just found out there was a genre of music in the 90s called jangle rock. The heck is jangle rock? It sounds like a Christmas. I don't know what it... But there's five 90s jangle rock bands, though. Whatever that is, we're loading around. Let's start with Toad the Wet Sprocket, shall we? How about Sister Hazel? Hootie and the Blowfish. Better Than Ezra. And Blues Traveler. All right, let's close it. And let's hit shuffle, shall we? Oh, beautiful tune. Track 3 off CD

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1: Were you ill-prepared for the rain today? Most Calgarians own an umbrella, and most Calgarians never remember that they own an umbrella. It's the weirdest thing. You'll see people, they'll be like, yeah, I guess I have an umbrella. I forgot to bring it. And then you see some, you only think that when you see someone who did remember one. They're probably from Vancouver, though. They know what's up. They're always prepared. But apparently, yeah, I was ill-prepared, but not as ill-prepared as Jay from Calgary's Morning Show, the Jay part of the Jay and Aaron, whatever that, well, I guess it's Calgary's Morning Show. Apparently, he rode his e-bike to work today and got his pants all wet. That's the problem with these e-bike riders, I tell you. And there's nothing more offensive to someone with a motorcycle than calling them an e-bike rider. The rain has subsided for now. Here at the corner of Walk and Don't Walk on Center Street North. Perhaps it's raining where you are. I hope it's not. Apparently, it's going to be nice and dry and wonderful tomorrow. And then, of course, the final long weekend of summer. Can you hear me doing air quotes? Rain Saturday, Sunday, Monday. That's how we like to do it. The first long weekend of summer, May long. Yeah, you're getting rained on. The last long weekend of summer... That's Amanda Marshall's favorite thing.

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2: I always liked the beginning of Dr. Jones by Aqua. Actually, it's my favorite song by Aqua. Oh, Candyman. Candyman's good. But Dr. Jones, it starts off with like the sounds of a rainforest. Like crickets, you know, like you're in a marsh, some sort of like a rainforest. Like almost, you know what? It's like Fern Gully. You remember Fern Gully? I mean, what a cast. Robin Williams, Tim Curry, Christian Slater, Tone Loke, Cheech Marin. Like, it's just like top to bottom phenomenal. One of the great animated movies of the 90s. Whatever happened to Fern Gully? Can you see that anywhere? Is that streaming? Because the beginning of this song makes me want to watch Fern Gully for some reason.

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0: there a more fun band in the late 90s and early 2000s? Just good, clean, not clean. Just good, well, not good. Fun, you know, fun. You can't even say the name of the album that that song is from. The album before it, One Fierce Beer Coaster. I always loved that name. One Fierce Beer Coaster. Might have had also songs that were not, well, good, but not clean. Fun, but not good fun. Not clean fun. You know what? Fun. It's subjective. The Bloodhound Gang, fun for well, not everyone.
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1: As a snack enthusiast, it is a delight to work with so many fellow snackers. In fact, I've seen the squirrels and the chipmunks all around Calgary. Have you seen them? They're running around. They're burrowing, right? They're collecting their goods and wares and their version of snacks for the winter. You know what's happening. It's coming. And you see them running around and collecting things. That's what it's like in here. You know, like Erin's got her little nook of nuts and snacks and treats. And Christina's wonderful. She went to Costco and bought a couple bags of quasi-healthy, well, chocolate-covered almonds probably aren't. But you know what? It doesn't matter because in a pinch, they're perfect. It's sweet, it's salty, it's wonderful, it satiates. It's nice to live with a bunch of squirrels. And I mean that in the nicest way. As someone who, I don't know, what would you call like someone who steals from a squirrel? Probably a rat. Yeah, actually, that's the only animal that comes to mind. So I am more like a rat. This is not going well, but I forgot my lunch today, and I was powering through lunch, and I decided, you know what? Coke Zero and chocolate-covered almonds, that's the breakfast of champions for this guy. So I used to feel so empty without snacks, and now I feel fulfilled. Kind of like this song. It feels so empty without M&M and Coke Zero.

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1: Were you raised having irrational fears? It's interesting. I remember breaking a mirror and being told, oh, that's 7 years bad luck. And being like, what? Says who? Oh, no, it's 7 years bad luck. But now I never hear that anymore. I feel like we've stopped, or at least we're trying to reduce the amount of irrational fear that we're instilling on people. Walk under a ladder. Go for it. An umbrella indoors? Why not? It's raining. It was raining today. Just take it inside and open her up. You know, a black cat might walk by and it's all fine. But even things like, you know, things lurking under your bed or in your closet, the boogeyman. I mean, we had shows like Are You Afraid of the Dark? Which literally, like, some people are, hopefully less and less. And then there's like kids movies with air quotes, like The Neverending Story and The Labyrinth. Absolute nightmare factories. Kids these days, they don't even talk about quicksand. Me? I'm still afraid of it. It's interesting. I think we're doing a pretty good job. If you've been able to raise kids with few irrational fears, you deserve a pat on the back. But without those irrational fears and those things that we create in our minds to be afraid of, we wouldn't have a song like this by Metallica. So, I don't know, maybe it was worth it.

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1: What the heck is going on northbound Deerfoot? Oh, I'm glad you asked. We've got a crash just past Country Hills Boulevard. And that's causing big backups all the way towards 64th Avenue. And it's just going to start getting slower sooner on northbound Deerfoot. So watch out for that crash as it is congesting things already. If you wanted a crash near the Road King off Pagan and Deerfoot and Barlow, well, you're in luck. Eastbound Pagan, a crash just past Barlow. And remember, the lanes are weird there because, like, the right lane, you have to turn right. And I think the middle lane, you have to go straight. And then the left lane, like, ends. It's a whole thing. So eastbound on Pagan, if you want to go past 26 there. You know what? I just hang a Randy, go to the Road King, wait it out. That's what I would do. But I'm also lazy and don't like confrontation. Westbound Glenmore, a crash for you just past Chinook Center. So, you know, it's busy there. It's busy on the road near there. It's busy everywhere around there. And southbound Crowchild as well. Seeing that really backed up towards 33rd Avenue for no reason in particular. Your favorite reason for delays, no reason in particular. Northbound Shaganappy Trail also have a crash near Country Hills Boulevard as we bring this thing full circle and put a nice little bow on it with a crash at Bow Trail in the southwest just before Crowchild. If you see anything else on your ride home, and I gotta tell you, that felt good. Some of these traffic reports feel like they're just terrible. That one was nice. You can text me, 403-692-0977.
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1: It seems to have dried up for the most part in Calgary. Even a little bit of blue sky breaking through the clouds. But with that rain earlier today, I don't know if we need the rain. Probably couldn't hurt. But I always like when there's a storm to go with it. Don't you love a good like thunder, you know, and a nice crack of lightning? Not if it hits you. No one wants that. But what are the chances, right? I'm still going to knock on whatever this is. But since we didn't have any thunder, I thought maybe we could, get the next best thing with Garth Brooks.

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1: The Calgary traffic map is so lit up with crashes, it looks like it has chicken pox, which... Does anyone get chicken pox anymore? I remember my friend had it like 8 times. I thought you could only get it once. And now, shingles. That's what we have to worry about. I don't know. But I don't know. It doesn't seem like kids get chicken pox anymore. Maybe that's good. You know what isn't good? Crashes on northbound Deerfoot right by Country Hills Boulevard. We got one of those going on. We've also got a crash on Shaganappy Trail just before Country Hills Boulevard in the northwest. A couple of crashes for you. And yeah, Shaganappy Trail really backed up. At least the scenery's nice. Pick your friend's Nose Hill Park is right there, so that's good. Is that it? That's the medical term for it, I believe. Southbound Crowchild, a crash just before Bow Trail. That's got things really backed up towards 16th Avenue across the river. And westbound Glenmore, by golly, a crash right past Chinook Center there. That's nasty. And it's backing up past Deerfoot because of it. So look out for that. If you see anything else on your ride home, we'd love to hear from you. You can text me, 403-692-0977.
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0: That was in one of the worst movies I've ever seen. Will Arnett and Dax Shepard. I believe it was called Let's Go to Jail. It was at a time when I had kind of burned through everything that I wanted to watch on Netflix, but it was there. I love Will Arnett's face. I love Dax Shepard's face. That song was maybe the only redeeming quality about that movie. I got to tell you, I powered through the whole thing. And now, you know, that song just gives me, it gives me positive vibes, memories of the good part of that film, which was the song itself, really. But now that I think about it, I would like an apology from Will Arnett and Dax Shepard. That would, you know, I think Technotronic would probably like one too.
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1: In honor of the rush hour being sponsored by Country Hills Toyota, I was going to say we could have a drinking game, but that sounds irresponsible. So how about just smile every time you hear Country Hills, because we have a crash on northbound Deerfoot just past Country Hills Boulevard. Actually, if you look out to the right, you might even see Country Hills Toyota right over there. Look at it. So handsome. We've also got a crash on Country Hills Boulevard at Shaganappy Trail. A malfunction at the junction there, as the great Ed Whalen once said. Oh, Ed Whalen, Peter Marr, all the greats. Gone far too soon. Another crash near my favorite arena, not named Ed Whalen. Norma Bush. Actually, they got to name an arena after Peter Marr, but we've got a crash near Norma Bush. 24th Avenue and... Wait, what road is that? Isn't that... Yeah, University Drive. I was distracted because one of the roads around there is called Usher Road. I get very excited, and anyone who helps people to their seats should as well. Westbound Glenmore, still have that crash near Chinook Center. Guess what? Westbound Glenmore is in a horrible mood today. I would avoid it if you can, or just ignore it. And if it says something mean to you, don't take it personally. That's hard. And eastbound on Canyon Meadows Drive, a crash right by the Parkland Fire Station, number 19. Number 19 in fire stations, number one in your hearts. A crash right there. They probably walked to it. And there's also a crash near Chaparral Boulevard and Stony Trail as well. If you see anything else, you can text me 403-692-0977. 60 minutes of tremendous tunes for your ride home is just 30 seconds away. We call it the rush hour.
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What a way to get things started. 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The real Slim Shady getting us going on the rush hour. Let's keep it going with Great Big C.

All right, all right, all right. BSB is B. ACK. The Rush Hour continues with Felix Kartell and Sophie Simmons.

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Like a Chicka Cherry Cola, although all I want is a Vanilla Coke Zero. That's Savage Garden. The Rush Hour continues with Corey Hart.

0: just a beautiful tune by Bush. Love that song. We continue now on the Rush Hour. It's Avril Lavigne's turn.
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1: It's time for the road of the day, where we celebrate a Calgary street for Calgary street excellence. And today it's going to be 212th Avenue, the first exit after you come into Calgary on Deerfoot. You know, you go down, cross the river, come up the hill, 212th Avenue. There it is. If you go west, you go into Cranston, and one of the greatest strip malls ever. Like, what else do you need? You got a 7-Eleven, a Buster's, and a liquor store, and a daycare. Okay, one of those things is not like the other, but, you know, you got everything you need. But if you go east, I just heard, we played a commercial for it earlier. You've got Nostalgia. I don't know if you've heard of Nostalgia. It sounds very fancy. And apparently it has a lighthouse. I didn't know this. Somebody told me Nostalgia has a lighthouse, like a giant light tower. And it's super bright. You can see it from everywhere. I don't know if that means you need blackout blinds or what, but it's hard to miss. We're landlocked. How many lighthouses do we have? So thank you, Nostalgia, for giving us our very own lighthouse. We love it. It's fancy. It sounds cool. I haven't looked at it. It probably looks amazing. It's probably like a bug zapper. You know, you stare at it, you can't look away. So there you go. 212th Avenue Southeast. That is your road of the day for today.
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1: During my driver's exam, the man, it was an older guy, he was probably 30. 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
6: I had no choice but to hear you. 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

You held your breath. And the door for me, Alanis Morissette. This, of course, is the Rush Hour. We continue with Hozier.

She say, take a ride on a purple plane. I am so bad at hearing lyrics. 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